0: Zeit.
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0: Taylor Swift. I knew it, I knew you. But I knew it, I knew you. Hits.
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1: 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But I knew it, I knew you.
0: 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In Schleswig-Holsteins beste Mix.

0: before you go, there's something I want you to have.
1: Oh, it's beautiful. But wait a minute, isn't this...
0: Yeah, yes it is.
1: But I thought the old lady dropped it into the ocean in the air.
0: Well, baby, I went down and got it for you.

FSH, Radio Schleswig-Holstein. If you had one shot, one opportunity to seize everything you ever wanted, one moment that you captured.